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0: Lady T, Danny Douglas, Big Yayo, and Squirt Kelly. 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
0: Mr. Hem is here.
1: Whoa, whoa, whoa, whoa, whoa, whoa.
0: Mr. Hem.
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0: Jackson, Mississippi, just want you to know, at Ridgeland Mitsubishi, nothing is going to change. Nothing. We still going to get people approved. Steve is still saying, come in with whatever you got, whether it's $100, $500, it doesn't matter. Hold on, my phone is ringing.
2: Lucky, thanks for picking up the phone. I caught you. I know you're into the commercial, but listen, I've got 2 banks that are still doing no credit check. We've got to get everybody down here Thursday, Friday, Saturday. I got the banks to go another few weeks, so bring them on down. It's no credit check.

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0: On the couch with my favorite sinner. 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

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And I help with the lease. 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

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Now, don't forget, man, we're trying to send you over to Miami to check out Chris Brown and Usher live. They're going to be at the Hard Rock Stadium, and you can be there. 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
0: You have 3 days. Thursday, Friday, Saturday. $6,000 for your trade. This don't matter if it work or don't work. This don't matter if you gotta punch it in or tow it in. $6,000 for your trade. I was talking to Steve. I said, so what you telling me? If somebody got a car sitting there that don't work, they can have it towed up to you, and you gonna give them $6,000 for their trade? He said, that's exactly what I'm gonna do. So if I have a 1999 Acura and I have it towed up here, you gonna give me $6,000 for it? He said, yes, but it's only Thursday, Friday, and Saturday I'm doing it. I got a 490 score. I got

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1: Tomorrow, some of us will wake up and it will be our last day on this earth. It will be unexpected and without warning. 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
5: Psst. 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

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Certified lover boys, certified pedophiles. 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

slaves. 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

0: my way, I got boundaries. 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
0: Imagine how my feet sound. Too exclusive, I don't link up. Birkin bag shopping with champagne in my feet up.
2: Talking, this a lot of booty walking. 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
3: I'm
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3: Boundaries,
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3: 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You heard this

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1: Broski, you know what I'm saying? 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
2: We the best music! 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
3: 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Eccles. And also star Mike Clark.

0: Danny Douglas, Big Yayo, and Squirt Kelly. 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

me in private. 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
1: Jackson, Mississippi. Just want you to know, at Ridgeland Mitsubishi,
2: Hercules
1: Beach, nothing is going to change. Nothing. We still going to get people approved. Steve is still saying, come in with whatever you got. Whether it's $100, $500, it doesn't matter. Hold on, my phone is ringing.
3: Lucky, thanks for picking up the phone. I caught you. I know you're into the commercial, but listen, I've got two banks that are still doing no credit check. We've got to get everybody down here Thursday, Friday, Saturday. I got the banks to go another few weeks, so bring them on down. It's no credit check.

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6: I'm John Morgan of Morgan & Morgan. Our firm handles hundreds of crash cases involving semi-trucks every year. A crash case involving semis is much different, and if you don't know what you're doing, you can leave lots of money on the table. Many times there is separate insurance for the cab and for the trailer. Sometimes there are actually layers of other insurances and excess insurance that some lawyers may not know about because they don't see that many cases. We see these cases every day. Also, there are federal laws governing the hours a driver may drive in a 24-hour period and logs that are required. A crash case involving a semi-truck is a totally different animal than a simple car crash. We have lawyers who only handle these cases. It's all they do. Rolling the dice with the wrong

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And also star Mike Clark.

0: Lady T, Danny Douglas, Big Yayo, and Squirt Kelly. 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

0: I'm gonna tell you twice. 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

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The settlers was using town folk to make them richer. 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Let me break it down for you, this the real challenge. 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Like, what? 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

0: 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Somebody tell them people Mr. Hem is here.
1: Whoa, whoa, whoa, whoa, whoa, whoa.
0: Mr. Hem is here.
1: Whoa, whoa, whoa, whoa, whoa, whoa.
0: Mr.

0: 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Falling hard on another hemisphere. Somebody tell them people Mr. Hem is here.
1: Whoa, whoa, whoa, whoa, whoa, whoa.
0: Mr. Hem is here.

0: 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Somebody tell them people Mr. Hem is here.
1: Whoa, whoa, whoa, whoa, whoa, whoa.
0: Mr. Hem is here.
1: Whoa, whoa, whoa, whoa, whoa, whoa.
0: Mr. Hem.

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1: Where you going?
0: Where you going? 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

jewelry about and I'm hard to hit. Mac Breezy, night easy. Please, you can leave me, cause I don't really need you. I got a Chevy and you hear me before you see me.

meant for me. People change up more than wishing wells. Karma come around, I wish them well. Living like I'm on a limitless pill, I kill the scene like I'm Denzel. Crazy like my jacket strapped up. I don't act, but I act up. Brown paper bag like the lunch packed up. Back

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1: Whoa, whoa, whoa, whoa, whoa, whoa.
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0: Lady T, Danny Douglas, Big Yayo, and Squirt Kelly. 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
5: Ain't that DJ Chose over there?
6: Look like DJ Chose. Back talking. This a lot of booty walking. Know it's fine. Probably why my ex stalking. Block hot. Don't spin unless you got a 10. Yeah, 10 just to get
7: I'm
6: in.
7: Boundaries.
6: Yeah, these bad chick boundaries.
7: Golly.
6: Get your man. 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

0: 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If you a sneaky link, then why I'm all up in your gallery? 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
1: Who you with?
0: On the couch with my favorite sinner. 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

0: 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Somebody tell them people Mr. Hem is here.
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0: 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Falling hard on another hemisphere. Somebody tell them people Mr. Hem is here.
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0: 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Somebody tell them people Mr. Him is here.
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0: Mr. Him is here.
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0: Saturday morning. Happy Saturday, everybody. It's Memorial weekend. Is the rain, is the rain going to affect anything? I mean, I know we got, you know, chance for today. So what if we got something going on tomorrow outside? Mm. What are we going to look like?
1: Well, today we had a 24%, but tomorrow about a 70%.
0: Oh,
1: and then Monday 65%. But regardless of how you look at it, the ground is going to be wet because it started back in April.
0: Saturation is real.
1: Yeah.
0: All right. Morning crew up early on a Saturday morning. Happy Saturday, everybody. Coming up, we're going to give you some details on just some things that may be popping off for the Memorial weekend. We're going to talk a little bit about food. We're going to talk a little about, do people do fireworks on Memorial? I think they...
1: Well, you know something, anytime the fireworks stand can open, they will.
0: Yeah, I think we're doing fireworks for the Juneteenth. I do know that, right?
1: Yes, downtown.
0: Okay, that's a little later on. But yeah, we're gonna talk about that a little bit. We're just opening up for Saturday morning. Yeah, y'all keep it locked. 99 Jams, good morning.
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0: community.
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0: Saturday morning, we put in hustle. That's right, hustle every day. Good morning. It is Saturday. We got one more Saturday. We got one more Saturday left in the month. We about to round down April and we headed into June. Yeah, I know.
1: You know, I was just thinking morning. I was like, oh, we got a half a week next week. No, it's a whole full week.
0: We got the whole thing.
1: I just knew the 31st was around the corner. Good, baby.
0: All right. In the meantime, we got much more to wait as we get ready for today as we lead into Memorial Weekend. Yesterday, we were talking about some side dishes.
1: Trying to put those dishes into action this weekend.
0: Yeah, yeah. And we mentioned the fact that, we talked about, you said something about grilling cabbage. No, the dog checked in and he was talking about grilling cabbage. And we had a 29 child. He's in the studio. And you said what? You said something about collard greens as a side. Is that what you said?
2: Yes, sir. Collard greens.
0: Okay.
2: All right. Black eyed peas.
0: Oh, he likes the real meals.
1: For Memorial Weekend.
0: Yeah, the real meals.
1: That's sounding a whole lot like Christmas and Thanksgiving.
0: Like a Sunday dinner.
1: But it's all good.
0: At his place on a cookout, I noticed it's Sunday dinner every cookout.
1: Because you from where? Farmhaven.
2: Farmhaven, that's right.
1: Mm-hmm. They know what's going on in Farmhaven.
0: All right.
1: Now, what that mac and cheese looks like? Are y'all putting it in the oven or y'all cooking it on the stove?
0: How you cooking mac and cheese?
2: In the oven.
0: Oven, okay.
1: Mm-hmm. It ain't right unless you put it in the oven.
0: All right. All right, y'all.
1: It's going to stick right. It's going to be running in water.
0: If you can put it in the oven.
1: Just joking.
0: Do you like the little crust around the rim?
1: I like the crust around all the rims. Every rim. Even the crust around the pizza.
0: All right.
1: And it's all around the rim. All the rims.
0: Coming up, we got much more on the way. Keep it locked. 99 Jams. Good morning.
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1: Who you with?
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0: love. And I know the last few months we've been talking about ain't no love at the gas station. Ain't no love. You pull up, that pump make you, you know, make you feel a different kind of way. That price on that pump. Are you getting the $4 gas, the four something, or are you finding the regular for like $3.78?
1: Well, thanks to Tata. Tata hits me up and let me know where the premium is in the $3
0: range. Yeah.
1: So she hit me up and said Costco is the way to go. But if you're not a member, you better call somebody who is and say, hey, meet me at the gas station. So you can use Costco. Your Costco card.
0: Yeah. We all know that, you know, every little bit of savings is going to help you out. It's going to help you out.
1: Ooh, let me tell you something. Black Cat, I got to ask him. You think Black Cat got some ribs going?
0: Oh, that would be nice. So you getting them for today or you getting them for Monday?
1: Whenever somebody can do them. See, I'm not doing them. And whatever time they say they're going to be done and they can do them, that's what time.
0: What we
1: I'm
0: do know. What's his catering service called?
1: Taylor Mobile Grilling. Hitting up Ray's. Ray's to go. Because Ray's does it too. And Ray's told me yesterday that he had already bought cases of ribs. And I was like, Oh, give me the details. Yeah. I am hitting them up right now to see exactly what and when can we get some of those raised ribs.
0: Wow. I just want some for myself because I think the money is already allocated for what we're doing. But I'd like to just get...
1: You put in some more money for some more stuff?
0: No, that's what I'm saying. That money already spent. It's earmarked. It's already earmarked.
1: Well, this morning I'm going to go downtown to the farmer's market to see if Footprint Farms has some cabbage.
0: Okay.
1: So I can do what Dog said, which is put them on a grill.
0: Okay. All right, here we go. All right, you got a shout-out, right?
2: Yes, I'd like to send a shout-out to a young lady in Yazoo City.
0: Okay.
2: Miss Kim.
0: Kim in Yazoo City.
1: Huh? Miss Kim. What's Kim doing in Yazoo City?
0: She's probably chilling. She's 7:30 in the morning on Saturday. She's probably
1: drinking her coffee.
0: Firstly.
1: But then again, I don't know. Depends on what your morning wake up is. What is your morning wake up? Let us know. Hit us up on the text line at 601-574-0997. What is the one thing you have to do every morning?
0: Yeah.
1: I'm going to get
0: the one thing.
1: I'm going to get y'all's answers in just a minute.
0: All right. Coming up, we got much more on the way. Keep it locked. 99 Jams. Good morning.
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1: Oh my God, Josh, can I try on your glasses?

0: Hey, hey, hey, good morning. Welcome to a Saturday, next to the last Saturday in the month of May. We're about to move on to June. We got Memorial Day on Monday. And you were, yesterday, you explained about Memorial Day versus Veterans Day. And
1: you need me to break it down?
0: Yeah,
1: break it down for you.
0: Bring it on down.
1: These are some things you may not know. Memorial Day, it commemorates the men and women who died while serving in the United States. Veterans Day is a day set aside to thank and honor all who served in the armed forces. So let me run that back. Memorial Day commemorates the men and women who died serving, while Veterans Day is set aside to thank and honor all who have served. Now, it's always observed the last Monday in May, which is, of course, this year, May 25th. May 25th is the earliest you can celebrate Memorial Day because it generally falls through the 25th and the 31st. It will be on the latest possible date, May 31st, next year. Now, it was also called the Decoration Day in 1868 through 1970. It did not officially become Memorial Day until to 71. That also is when they began observing it on the last Monday. Now, there's an exact moment of remembrance on Memorial Day.
0: Okay, what's that exact moment?
1: 3 p.m. local time, where you're supposed to pause and remember the brave men and women who died in service for our nation. I set an alarm clock for myself for that day.
0: Oh, wow, good deal. Yeah,
1: but
0: yeah.
1: I can definitely... So
0: no, it's a set time for that.
1: And I don't know what you want to do to commemorate that. Many people do many different things, of course. Yeah. During that time at 3 p.m., I'm going to set it aside and just kind of pray for a second. Or there, right. You know, not a second, but, you know, right. Pray at that time. Right. But most of the times we commemorate it with parades and different stuff like that.
0: All right. Thank you. All right. In the meantime, back-to-back jams coming up Saturday morning just before we get ready for Memorial Day. Let's go.
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1: 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Canva, the thing that makes anything a thing.
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0: 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Somebody tell them people Mr. Hem is here.
1: Whoa, whoa, whoa, whoa, whoa, whoa.
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0: Put me in a place on the map, cause I'm him. 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Somebody tell them people Mr. Hem is here.
1: Whoa, whoa, whoa, whoa, whoa, whoa.
0: Mr. Hem is here.
1: Whoa, whoa, whoa, whoa, whoa, whoa.
0: Mr. Hem.
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2: 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I see dead people.

0: said you are headed down to the farmer's market.
1: Yeah,
0: are you picking? What are you picking?
1: Oh, I'm looking for the cabbage so I can go ahead and put the cabbage on the grill and have grilled cabbage, you know?
0: Yeah, because we had a caller on yesterday. We were talking about size, and he mentioned the grilled cabbage, and your mouth just flew open.
1: I said, that's a good one.
0: That's a great size.
1: For the weekend. Well, they were talking about different sizes that people like, and what are going to be, no, that was not the question I was going to ask y'all. Okay. I was going to ask y'all a question. I said I'll ask you coming up.
0: You're talking about what am I going to be doing at the time of the...
1: Yeah. No, that wasn't that.
0: That was that?
1: What was it?
0: Oh, I thought you said... How am I going to... I don't know. Anyway.
1: I don't know. My mind bad, y'all.
0: It is really bad.
1: I forgot.
0: Hey, y'all, if you are just getting up on a Saturday morning, maybe you got some family members in town. Maybe you're going to be headed out. This is going to be a big travel weekend because this is going to be a major travel. Even with the gas prices being as high as they are.
1: So. Yeah, 45 million Americans will travel, and that's exciting news for the gas stations. Well, 39.1 million of those will actually drive, while 3.7 million will fly. Regardless of how you look at it, that's a whole lot of great news for the gas stations. A lot of Americans will be hitting the pumps this weekend because they expect those people to travel up to, and some people driving up to 50 miles from their home.
0: Yeah.
1: Now, if you're traveling 39 miles, okay, so what?
0: Yeah.
1: Same thing.
0: Yeah.
1: But up to 50 miles from their home, vehicle and air travel are expected to be up from last year, even though the prices are high. So how are you planning to spend yours?
0: Yeah, I'm going to travel about 120 miles. I am going to Starkville. That's about 120 miles from Jackson. So I'm going up there. My nephew's getting married.
1: Memorial weekend?
0: It's a
1: good time to do it while you can get family in town, because that's what you do for the holidays. Yeah. You have family in town. My family's on the way to town.
0: Oh, wow. Shout out Mackenzie Rogers. He's getting married a little bit later on.
1: Mm-hmm.
0: And I'm going to go up there and I'll do the music for the wedding reception. We're going to make sure we smooth it out a little bit, but we're going to turn it up a little bit. Yeah.
1: You know, I really wanted you to be the DJ at this party that we went to last night.
0: You went to a party last night?
1: Yes.
0: Oh. Okay.
1: It was a graduation party for some kids.
0: Oh,
1: but my kid went, and their parents was like, I'm going to stay here, girl.
0: Yeah.
1: So I was like, yeah, I'm going to stay with y'all.
0: Okay.
1: But I did ask ahead of time. I was like, hey, when they said about the party, I was like, who the DJ? Who the DJ?
0: Yeah.
1: You want to be the DJ?
0: Okay.
1: I mean, I'm not going to ask the DJ.
0: Did they have an iPhone DJ?
1: No, had a DJ.
0: Okay,
1: when they say his name was Chris.
0: Okay, Chris. Okay,
1: but it wasn't me.
0: Okay. All right. Coming up, we got much more on the way. Saturday morning. Let's go.
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1: 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Yeah.
2: No, we walk around the world, stepping out, giving a damn by where our feet land at. 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

0: Boy, look, you the man, boy. 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
1: More free concert tickets. More free getaways. More free prizes. 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That's how we do. 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

0: He's in pub too.
1: Where you at?
0: At the house with it, watching sinners.
1: Who you with?
0: On the couch with my favorite sinner. I was about to, but you convinced us. Should I decorate her walls or log off to Pinterest? Never too late to meditate on emotional attachments. Even if I fall short.

0: For some reason, I still like this song right here. I do. See, Breezy, I like this song. It still kind of hits a certain kind of way. Good morning. Mm-hmm. How you doing this Saturday?
1: Good morning.
0: You got that community coffee in you, because earlier you were a little bit disturbed about, you know, the coffee's not made, so I had to go back there. And I don't know why won't you just, you won't make it by yourself. If I'm back there, you're like, okay, man, I'll get the water.
1: Yeah.
0: I get the water. You get the...
1: I will not make it by myself.
0: It's only two more steps.
1: Sir. Nope. I do too much around here.
0: Oh.
1: I do too much around here, Horace. Too much around here. Okay. Do you hear me?
2: Okay. Y'all ain't offering me no coffee.
1: Wait. The coffee is open to the community. It's called community property. It's called community coffee.
0: It's open
1: for
0: to
1: the community.
0: It's open to the
1: we
0: community.
1: We don't have to give you coffee. You go back there like everybody else and get you a cup.
0: Yeah, I don't even think you drink coffee.
2: Yeah, I drink a little bit sometimes.
0: Okay, a little bit sometimes. All right. In the meantime, Saturday morning, she's headed down to the farmer's market.
1: I am.
0: I'm going to be headed to Starkville. We got much more coming up Saturday, getting it in for Memorial Weekend. Let's go.
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0: JT, Danny Douglas, Big Yayo, and Squirt Kelly. 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
1: Who you with?
0: On the couch with my favorite sinner. I was about to, but you convinced us. Should I decorate her walls or log off to Pinterest? 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

0: There go that song again. We trying to get to 100. You bring in your 45 to this relationship, and I'm gonna try to bring in my little bit. You bring in your 20, and I'll bring in my little. Man, if you bring 20, I gotta bring 80. God. No, I got it. Yeah. LMA, good morning.
1: Well, you know, this weekend is the unofficial start to summer.
0: Whoa.
1: Yes, spring has been shortchanged again because most Americans feel like, hey, summer is starting. And it's this weekend that it happens, even though summer does not officially begin until June 21st.
0: Mm.
1: Hey, but yeah. Who doesn't want an extra month of summer?
0: Whoa, we would love it. Well, okay. I don't know now. If it's going to bring the heat, like the...
1: No. It's just like the bell curve. You got to start slow. Okay. Then it's going to go up by mid-July.
0: Mm.
1: It's going to stay up there. It's going to start to curve down about mid-July.
0: You think this
1: August?
0: Heat is going to wait until mid-July? You think it's going to wait? Soon as rain going.
1: No. I didn't say wait. Oh. I said it's going to rise and and rise and rise. By the time it gets to about 1st of July to mid-July,
0: yeah.
1: The heat index going to be so hot that y'all going to be like...
0: Off the charts.
1: Because I do feel global warming over time. It continues to definitely suffer.
0: Something is going on.
1: Something is happening in the atmosphere, in the ozone layer.
0: Yeah. Good morning to all the people checking in on the text line this morning. We appreciate it. 601-574-0997. Y'all keep it locked. 99 Jams. Let's go.
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0: we'll close it out with your unofficial workout song. Is it still one of those? You know, do you still?
1: Mailman, I can't even go that hard anymore. I don't think you understand. Like, I literally used to run about a good, you know, anywhere between 9 to 12, depends. And then when Rick Ross come on,
0: yeah,
1: I would speed. I would go up every level every time somebody came on.
0: Yeah, yeah.
1: So I cannot. I mean, I can. Don't say you can't. Yes, you can. Put it like this. I'm just not there right now.
0: Okay.
1: I can probably get up to.
0: You got to slowly work your way into it again.
1: You're right about that.
0: You got to slowly work.
1: Yeah. Build up your stamina and your endurance. But I will say that. When I say running at 12 for consistently probably 5 or 6 minutes,
0: mm-hmm,
1: you know, before I have to be like, okay, I got to stop.
0: Yep.
1: But I can probably do that at about a 6 or a 7 right now. So,
0: yeah.
1: That song was a lot of motivation, I will say that.
0: Oh, man, it's got a lot of action and a lot of movement in that song. So if you're going to be moving and grooving, we mentioned earlier, we want you to be safe all Memorial Weekend. We got people that are going to be traveling. I mentioned earlier, I'll be traveling. You said people are going to travel on the average of 50 miles
1: from
0: or
1: home?
0: More.
1: Yeah, or more.
0: So I'll be going like 120, headed to Stark, Vegas. We're going to make sure that we have a good time. In the meantime, we're going to roll out. All right.
1: Oh, it's time to go.
0: It's time to go.
1: I'm about to head down to the farmer's market to see my girl down at Footprint Farms.
0: All right. Here we go. I'm going to head out. Y'all have a great holiday.
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0: Saturday. What's going on? Keep it right here. We're going to be broadcasting live from Metro Mitsubishi. You keep it right here. We're going to put dreams in driveways, and we're just going to do the deal today. Keep it right here. It's coming up next on 99 Jams, WJMI.
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Oh, yes. I was outside checking on the food, guys. It's Christiana here with you, broadcasting live at Ridgeland Mitsubishi on County Line Road. And yes, I was checking to see exactly what we cooking and when it's going to be done. You got to come on by here, grab you something to eat. And also, if you're in the market for a brand new car, this is the place to be. County Line Road at Ridgeland Mitsubishi. Now, let me tell you all about it. $6,000 is what they're trying to give you. $6,000.

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13: Can't stop, won't stop. Yeah. Can't stop, won't stop. 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

0: Put yourself in a brand new car right here at Ridgeland Mitsubishi on County Line Road. Hey, y'all, it's Christiana here with you. And of course, I'm at Ridgeland Mitsubishi broadcasting live. We have my man out there on the grill, and he is definitely about to get the food ready. And you can come on by here and get yourself something to eat as well. Now, this is the deal. I know it's graduation weekend. Did your folks get you a car? You didn't get a car? What? Guess what? You can come by here and get your own car. 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They're giving you $6,000 down for a trade-in, and there is no credit check this weekend. 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Now, this is Christiana. 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The deals are real all day long. I see my salespeople, they're getting up off the floor right about now, about to go outside because someone just pulled up. And hey, it looks like that we're going to give them $6,000 for that Hyundai. We can give you $6,000 for yours too. 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At Ridgeland Mitsubishi on County Line Road, it's Christiana broadcasting live on the Big Station, 99 Jams, WJMI.
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0: On the couch with my favorite sinner. I was about to, but you convinced us. Should I decorate her walls or log off to Pinterest? Never too late to meditate on emotional attachments. Even if I fall short from

You broadcast live at Ridgely Mitsubishi on County Line Road. Now, let me tell you what's happening over here today. Today is the day that you can come by and put yourself in a brand new car. I've been talking a little bit to the graduates, letting you know that if you didn't get the car that you wanted when you graduated, guess what? You can come over here and get your own car. You can go ahead and get a car today with $6,000. They're giving you $6,000 for a trade-in. And, of course, there is no contract.

are looking for. Now, let me tell you, no credit check. There's not a problem on today. And like I said, graduates, if you didn't get the car that you wanted for graduation, say, don't worry about it. I got this, because guess what? You're an adult now. So come on by and get yourself a car today at Ridgeland Mitsubishi on County Line Road. Now, we're going to be here all day long. I'm broadcasting live up until about 2 o'clock, but the salespeople are here all day long. When you walk through the door, just say, hey, I'm trying to get a car. I'm trying

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lottery. 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

0: 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Somebody tell them people Mr. Him is here.
1: Whoa, whoa, whoa, whoa, whoa, whoa.
0: Mr. Him is here.
1: Whoa, whoa, whoa, whoa, whoa, whoa.
0: Mr. Him.
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0: Bishy on County Line Road. Now, this is a place that you can come to get the dream that you want, the car that you want, the ride that you want. Come on by here because, of course, they're giving you $6,000 for a trade-in, plus also no credit check all weekend long. This is the place to be. Now, we're at Ridgeland Mitsubishi on County Line Road. All you have to do is go way past the mall, a couple more lights down. We're on the left, and you're going to come on into the parking lot. There are several salespeople here this weekend because this weekend, it's no credit check all weekend long. They have the banks already, and I hear that one of the banks is Capital One. So you want to come on by here. You already know banks that you can trust, people you can trust, and definitely getting the ride that you want. Ridgeland Mitsubishi is a place that you want to come. Now, if you're upside down, you might want to come and try to maybe put yourself in a better ride. This is the place you want to be. If you just graduated and you're looking for a brand new ride, this may be the place you can come as well. It's Ridgeland Mitsubishi on County Line Road. Irene is working. She's working. She's working. As well as the rest of the crew. Chris is here and everyone else on Ridgeland Mitsubishi on County Line Road. I see a family coming in right now. They can definitely use that Highlander. I can see these kids in that Highlander. Hello. Welcome to Ridgeland Mitsubishi on County Line Road, where we put dreams in driveways. Come on by here. It's Christiana broadcasting live on the big station, 99 Jams, WJMI.
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0: Lady T, Danny Douglas, Big Yayo, and Squirt Kelly. 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
2: 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I'm John Morgan of Morgan & Morgan. In my professional career, I've represented thousands of people who've had herniated discs and issues with their neck and back, but never fully appreciated what they were going through until it was my turn. 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Just know at Morgan & Morgan, we got your back. 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

Live indeed, we are. Okay, now, where is my music? I don't hear my music. We're here on the big station 99 Jams, WJMI. Christiana here with you, broadcasting live, of course. Yes, there we go. 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

get your grind on, you can definitely do your thing right here at Ridge and Mitsubishi. Come on by, because the deals are real all weekend long, and they have no credit check all weekend long. And I've been hearing that we have our salespeople on deck. We have Inez, we have TJ, I think I heard a Henderson.

0: friends, this summer you need to be out in the best ride. That Outlander is looking real good out there. All you have to do is charge that thing up. They'll give you all the details on how you can put yourself in an electric car, because that may be the way to go with these gas prices, right? Hey, I'll be broadcasting live up until 2 o'clock at Ridgeland Mitsubishi, but the deals are real and they have no credit check all weekend long. 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

0: Indeed we are. Hey y'all, it's Christiana here with you, broadcasting live at Ridgeland Mitsubishi on County Line Road. Now let me tell you, the food's ready. So the food is definitely ready here on County Line Road for the burgers, the hot dogs, all of those things. We got Baby Hogan out there definitely holding it down on the grill. But the deals on the inside are so real. Now let me tell you, I've talked to some of the salespeople. We got TJ up in here. You got Inez. You got Hosea, Isaiah, Sam, Chris. They got somebody for everybody. And all of them are here waiting on deck for you to come by to put a dream in your driveway and get the deal that you want. They not only have new cars, but they have a plethora of used cars from Hyundais to Fords. So come on by here. You can definitely trade in your car. $6,000 is what they're giving you for a trade-in. But this weekend, all weekend long, it is also no credit check. No credit check all weekend. Man, just imagine walking out of here today with a dream that you want, a brand new car. If you have graduated or looking for a car, you got to go to your job. I don't know exactly what you may need. You may say, hey, I'm about to start trying out Uber. Whatever it may be, you want to come on by here and get the car that you want. From Ridgeland Mitsubishi on County Line Road, number one in sales, satisfaction dealer in the district. I'm talking about they've been doing that every single quarter. So come on by here, see TJ, see Inez, see Hosea, see Isaiah, see Sam, see any of them so that you can get the deal that you want. It's Christiana at Ridgeland Mitsubishi on County Line Road on the Mix Station 99 Jams WJMI.
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1: Yeah. Hey, hey, hey.

Live in DWR. Hey, y'all. It's Christiana here with you, broadcasting live at Ridgeland Mitsubishi on County Line Road. Now, I got to give a big shout out to my girl Jennifer. Her and her baby are up in here, and she's about to drive.

0: There's no credit check all weekend long, and you can get the dream that you want. Now, from my understanding, this week alone, or this month alone, Inez said she made sure that she done sold about 18, 19 cars, right? So that means that people are really getting good deals, and you can get a deal too. I see somebody just drove back into the parking lot from test driving a brand new one. Sam is out there waiting on them. Well, all you got to do is come by and do the same thing. If your kids are in the car right now, they might be hungry. They can come by here and see my man, Baby Hogan. I call him Baby Hogan. He's out there on the grill, and he has some hot dogs out there for them. And you can come on by and make sure you talk to any of the salespeople, from TJ to Inez to Hosea to Isaiah to Sam. You can talk to any of them, and they will put the dream that you want in your driveway. I'm going to be here up until 2 o'clock, but guess what? This place is not closing until the last person signs the deal. At Ridgeland Mitsubishi on County Line Road, it's Christiana on the big station, 99 Jams, WJMI.
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1: Who you with?
0: On the couch with my favorite sinner. I was about to, but you convinced us. Should I decorate her walls or log off to Pinterest? Never too late to meditate on emotional attachments. Even if I fall short.

Live indeed we are. Hey y'all, it's Christiana here with you, broadcast live at Ridgeland Mitsubishi on County Line Road. Now let me tell you, I have been seeing people come in here and get some cars, and we're trying to do the same thing for you. But you got to stop by here. Come on by here. We're on County Line Road, of course, at the Ridgeland Mitsubishi, and they are putting dreams in driveways. They're getting deals done left and right. And I'm like, man, I'm seeing people come out of here smiling and happy because they have a new ride.

0: getting deals done, but the rest of them are out there waiting on you. So stop by. They're going to be here until the last man signs their deal. So come on by Risen Mitsubishi on County Line Road. Even if you're in the outskirts of the city and you're like, man, I sure need to go by there, you still have time to drive to the city. I want to say I just saw a car pull up in the parking lot from Simpson County. So come on by here. Regardless of where you are, you can still get the deal done. And all you got to do is stop by. But if you need to, give my man Chris a call. Chris is sitting behind the big desk, and you can give Chris a call and see, hey, can we do it over the phone? Come on by, Ridge and Mitsubishi. If not, Christiana, time for me to wrap it on up and get on up out of here on the big station, 99 Jams, WJMI.
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1: 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DJ Khaled working.

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9: Lucky, thanks for picking up the phone. I caught you. I know you're into the commercial, but listen, I've got two banks that are still doing no credit check. We've got to get everybody down here.

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0: They like to whoop it till the K's out. 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
4: 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I'm John Morgan of Morgan & Morgan. In my professional career, I've represented thousands of people who've had herniated discs and issues with their neck and back, but never fully appreciated what they were going through until it was my turn. 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Then I thought of all of you and how much more devastating this type of injury could be for you. 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I now feel your pain. Just know at Morgan & Morgan, we got your back. I understand. Morgan means more.
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7: I was talking to Steve. 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
8: 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And also star Mike Clark.

0: Lady T, Danny Douglas, Big Yayo, and Squirt Kelly. 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

better act right. 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
1: What's up, though? 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
5: 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I'm John Morgan of Morgan & Morgan. 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
7: 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Hold on, my phone is ringing.
9: Lucky, thanks for picking up the phone. I caught you. I know you're into the commercial, but listen, I've got two banks that are still doing no credit check. We've got to get everybody down here Thursday, Friday, Saturday. I got the banks to go another few weeks, so bring them on down. It's no credit check.

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0: taking casually. 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
2: Talking. This a lot of booty walking. 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Probably why my ex stalking. Block hot. Don't spin unless you got a 10. 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
3: I'm
2: in.
3: Boundaries. Yeah, these bad chick boundaries.
2: Golly. Get your man, he keep hounding me. Boundaries. I'm setting bad chick boundaries. You can't do it, then please just stay away from around me.
3: I'm a bad, so you know I'm setting boundaries. If you a broke, then you know you was a clown to me. Caught this hating cause her going down on me. Only with rich, so broke, they mad at me. How you a rich, but my chain bigger than yours. I'm rocking Dior, you wearing Michael Kors. 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
1: You had 3 days, Thursday, Friday, Saturday, 6,000 for your trade. This don't matter if it work or don't work. This don't matter if you gotta punch it in or tow it in. 6,000 for your trade. I was talking to Steve. I said, so what you telling me? If somebody got a car sitting there that don't work, they can have it towed up to you, and you gonna give them $6,000 for their trade? He said, that's exactly what I'm gonna do. So if I have a 1999 Acura and I have it towed up here, you gonna give me $6,000 for it? He said, yes, but it's only Thursday, Friday, and Saturday I'm doing it. I got a 490 score. I got a 1999 Acura. I had a repo before. You gonna give me $6,000 and give me a proof? 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How many times you gonna ask me? I said, yes. You had 3 days, Thursday, Friday, Saturday. $6,000 for your trade. 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
0: Mr. Hem is here.
1: Whoa, whoa, whoa, whoa, whoa, whoa.
0: Mr. Hem.
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Lil Baby help you get your lingo up. 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

0: Many times, a person hires a law firm after an injury without doing research. It can be a big mistake or not. Sometimes, after you have hired a certain lawyer, you realize you made a certain mistake. But guess what? Just because you hired them doesn't mean you can't fire them. I'm John Morgan of Morgan & Morgan. If you think you've hired the wrong firm, you may have. 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
7: Lucky, thanks for picking up the phone. 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We've got to get everybody down here Thursday, Friday, Saturday. 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
4: 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With me, y'all. 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Yeah. 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